must I resign my lips to death? A slow, cold kiss that chides rebirth. 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
3: My balls are on a big fucking block, and everyone has a 2x4.
1: I have
3: we
1: a
3: need
1: skill
3: to get
1: song.
3: This song, T-Bone. Just sit down, shut up, play drums.
4: No, then we're not having fun.
3: We're not supposed to have fun, we're musicians.
4: I want to have fun.
3: No, then fucking join the chipmunk fucking ice capades tour.
4: Wow.
3: Okay, there goes a finger, fucking Krabby.

0: God damn, we got a crowd here tonight! I want to tell you real quick, tonight we're doing a live video and a live album. You guys are here and a part of that shit.
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treachery of men, the field is lost. 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The league is broken. 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Only he trials the dark man's mind. 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
1: 24/7, a day.
0: Turn it up. Stay connected.

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This man I know keeps calling for me. This man I know is acting far too grand. Why can't he understand? He's throwing losing dice.

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This man I knew is living it up. This man I knew has buried all his past and found true love at last. But where the deuce am I? Such trying times, such trying times. Why do we live in such exasperating times?

0: And the child was a child.
1: It walked with arms hanging.
0: Wanted the stream to be a river and the river a torrent.
1: And this puddle, the sea.
0: When the child was a child, it didn't know.
1: It was a child.
0: Everything for it was filled with life and all life was one.
1: Saw the horizon without trying to reach it.
0: Couldn't rush itself.
1: And think on command.
0: Was often terribly bored.
1: And couldn't wait.
0: Passed up greeting the moments.
1: And prayed only with its lips.
0: When the child was a child.
1: It didn't have an opinion about a thing.
0: Had no habits.
1: Often sat cross-legged, took off running.
0: Had a cowlick in its hair.
1: And didn't put on a face when photographed.
0: When the child was a child.
1: It was the time of the following questions.
0: Why am I me and why not you?
1: Why am I here and why not there?
0: Why did time begin and where does space end?
1: Isn't what I see and hear and smell
0: just the appearance of the world in front of the world?
1: Isn't life under the sun just a dream?
0: Does evil actually exist in people?
1: Who really are evil?
0: Why can't it be that I who am?
1: What

0: seem beautiful to it.
1: And nigh not so many, and nigh only if it's lucky.
0: It had a precise picture of paradise.
1: And now I can only vaguely conceive of it at best.
0: It couldn't imagine nothingness.
1: And today shudders in the face of it.
0: Dough for the ball.
1: Which today rolls between its legs.
0: With its I'm here, it came.
1: Into the house which now is empty.
0: When the child was a child.
1: It played with enthusiasm.
0: And now only with such former concentration.
1: Where its work is concerned.

0: When the child was a child,
1: it was enough to live on apples and bread.
0: And it's still that way.
1: When the child was a child, berries fell.
0: Only like berries into its hand.
1: And still do.
0: The fresh walnuts made its tongue raw.
1: And still do.
0: Atop each

0: strangers.
1: And still is.
0: It waited for the first snow.
1: And still waits that way.
0: When the child was a child.
1: And waited restlessly each day for the return of the loved one.
0: And still waits that way.
1: When the child was a child.
0: It hurled a stick like a lance into a tree.
1: And it's still quivering there today. The child. The child was a child. Was a child. Was a child. Was a child. Was a child. Child. Child. Child. The child. The child. The child. When the child. When the child. The child. Child. Child. Child. Child. And on and on and on and on and on and on and on and on and on and on and on and on and on and on and on and on. This is a wonder. Up on a high hill. Up on a high hill. The child was a child. Are you there? Shh.

0: Buy you a couple of drinks. 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Here he is. 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You're an Italian. Huh? You're Jewish? Oh, love your nails. You must be a Libra. Your place or mine?
1: Yes.

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2: What up? 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

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But there's just one thing, you see. We never, ever do nothing nice and easy. We always do it nice and rough. But we're gonna take the beginning of this song and do it easy. But then we're gonna do the finish.

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